trials and my tribulations, through our doubts and frustrations, in my violence, in my turbulence.

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0: the tears back that I cried. 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All you did was prove me wrong. Wish you said you loved me when you didn't have your fingers crossed.
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0: She's so stressed. She's constantly on her laptop working, and if not, she's scrolling on that goddamn TikTok. Oh, Lord, help us, Mr. Doodle.
1: Okay, cheesy, partner. Take it cheesy. Now, you give that wife of yours this bag of cheese doodles, and you tell her to take it cheesy, you hear?
0: And that's all I need to do?
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0: Never mind that boss and that doognad and that Strava and that darn fiskegratang made from the bottom. Take a cheesy, you hear? That's it. Take a cheesy. Have some cheese doodles.
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I don't know who you think you are, but before the night is through, I wanna do bad things with you.